in the middle and two corner. Hot ball, hot ball. Oh, 74 hot ball. Four limit is still mat. 4, 14, 24, 34, 44, 55, 64, 74. 4, 14, 24, 34, 44, 54, 64, and Malo, 74.

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You only need two lines on the outside. Hot ball. 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Falling me still mark. 4, 14. 24, 34, 44, 54, 64, 74. 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

0: 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It's big, Walter. 36. Oh, 72. 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Oh, 66. 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

0: 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G57, G57, G57, O61, O61, O61. 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Card number
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0: Bye. 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Sip baluk pinko tse me yo 14 limut. $300. 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One line anyway plus one small L. Makita tse really. One line anyway plus one small L right side up. Tana aha po halanga mayuk na manak tuk I 20 milligali B 10 I 20 I 30 N 40 G 50 G 60 O 70 One line anyway plus one small L right side up.

0: regular number and 34 and 34 and 34 B8 B sitamoyoktut B8 and 38 and 38 and 38 and 37 and 37 and 37 G59 G59 G59 I-19 I-19 I-19 B3 B Pingasut B3 066 066 066 Line anyway.
1: Yeah, anyway.
0: Makita chat. Six limo ohala yelik. Cart number?
2: 44608.
0: 44608. Yeah,
2: 66
0: limo. Good bingo. Kenobi.
2: Stephen.
0: Stephen.
2: Christ.
0: Stephen Place. Good bingo.
2: Now got me.
0: Ilali. Sixty-six limo pinko tseto Stephen Place. $300. Mapilugo opalutak. Oh, palotta holy matale. Red. Red. Ninth game. Small XLT anyway. Small X, small L, small T anyway. Una hot bong was a yuk B5. Okay, Miligeli, B5, B15, I-25, N-35, N-45, G-55, O-65, Amalo O-75, 5, hot ball. 515, 25, 35, 45, 55, 65, 75. Regular number, 072, 072, 072. B3, B Pingasut, B3. Small XLT anyway. I-27, I-27, I-27, N-38, N-38, N-38.
1: Possibly more than that.
0: O-64. O-71. G56, G56. B6. B Pingasu Yoktut, B6. Fifty-six limo ohala yulik, B6 atulang avalungitok. Current number
1: 4-2-6-5-4.
0: 4-2-6-5-4.
1: XLT.
0: Yep, bingo.
1: Good to hear, Gordon Adam.
0: Hi.
1: Hi.
0: Yeah, good bingo.
1: Thank you.
0: Lali.
1: Bye.
0: How you much? Okay, no way. Look at that. Victoria Gordon Adams. 56 limo pinko tseto. Victoria Gordon Adams. $300. Mapilugo. Purple, but now you may get a little to see. Purple bingo sheet. 10th game, one card blackout.

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0: 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N39, N39, N39, N31, N31, N31. N43, N43, N43, I19, I19, I19. N35, N35, N35, I26, I26, I26. I30, I30, I30, B5, B5. B1, B atosik, B1, G58, B2, B makuk, B2, N34, N34, N34. G49, O71, O71, O71. G53, G53, G53, O65, O65, O65. G59, G59, G59 B6 B pingaso yuktut B6 O73 N41 N41 N41 your Powerball number for tonight. N36 N36 N36 I29 I29 I29 O61 O68 O67 G57 G57 G57 O63 I25 I25 I28 I28 N42 N42 N42 B14 B14 B14 B13 B13 B13 13 limo hala yulik okwa oha semangitit B9 12 9 12 Hi, 16, 21, 23, 24. 16, 21, 23, 24. And mayo ha semang itu 33, 37, 40, 45. 33, 37, 40, 45. 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Oh, mayo ha semang itu 66, 72. 66, 72. Cart number
1: 44731.
0: 44731. Good bingo on 13.
1: 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Alex Fury.
0: 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Who?
1: Alex Fury.
0: Alec?
1: Alexander.
0: Alexander, Alex.
1: Yep.
0: Okay. Good bingo.
1: Thank you.
0: Yeah. Alexander Peary. Cool with that one. Peary. 13 limo pinko tsetok. 3,000 dollars. No more callers?
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Oh, 74. Oh, 74. 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Oh, G-46. 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Third magic ball G-46. Are you guys ready? PGS, are you good? G-47. 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

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And 41. And 41. And 41. I-29, I-29, I-29, and 42, and 42, and 42. O 63, O 63, O 63, O 70, O 70, O 70. O 73, O 73, and 39, and 39, and 39. I-16, I-16, I-16, done that, one of the $50,000 ball, uhage tulualuk. G-54, G-54, G-54. O 68, O 68, O 68, O 69, O 69, O 69. And 31, and 31, and 31, G56, G56, G56. G-60, G-60, G-60, O-71, O-71, O-71. 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

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I21, I21, I21. 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N38, N38, N38. 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B4, B Sitamut, B4. G magic ball number 46, G46, G46. G48, G48, G48. I27, I27, I27. 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

0: 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What 30? What number? 30.
1: 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Bimi. These are the numbers not called. B2, 5, 7, 8, 9, 10, 15. 2, 5, 7, 8, 9, 10, 15. I-17, 18, 19, 22, 23, 24, 25, 26, 28. 17, 18, 19, 22, 23, 24, 25, 26, 28, and 32, 33, 37, 43, 45, 32, 33, 37, 43, 45. Huh? G49, 51, 52, 55, 57, 59. 49, 51, 52, 55, 57, 59. Oh, 65, 67, 74, 75. 65, 67, 64, 65. La, 65, 67, 74, 75. Current number?
2: 2916.
1: 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Yeah, 30 limo pin code here, hoodie.
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1: 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Cognac?
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1: 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Cart number? 2639. 2639. Yeah, 30 limo pin code say
3: 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Akutak
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1: 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Ile?
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0: 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Inu looked up illo, Kinako, Pierre Mangata, Inu would need to win illo now. 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A Himuchi to Saktisigo to your souvenir, Masikito Halok Tinago. A Pigak Palian evening in Taman Likutu, I mean, none of him below to show the new tower late Luella Kauravit, a good drummy, 1970s, 1960s new channel on the look.
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2: From CBC News, The World This Hour, I'm Claude Feig. Tens of billions of dollars in retaliatory tariffs, billions more in support for workers and businesses. Federal ministers today laid out the Canadian plan of attack in the escalating trade war with the U.S. Kate McKenna has the details.
3: In a packed warehouse in Guelph, Ontario, Jim Estelle, owner of Danby Appliances, is clear.
4: Well, Canada had to do something, and doing counter-tariffs is as reasonable as anything.
3: Optimistic Canadian tariffs will drive up prices for his American competitor.
5: We chose Canada.
6: Finance Minister François-Philippe Champagne announced the details of nearly $28 billion in counter-tariffs aimed at the U.S. A necessary move, he says, after talks with the U.S. broke down.
5: Effective September 8, Canada will impose counter-tariffs of up to 15%,
0: 25 or 50%.
6: In a list released by Ottawa, some 700 items the U.S. exports to Canada will soon face counter tariffs. U.S. steel and aluminum products will be tariffed at 50%. Other American products facing 50% tariffs include perfumes and makeup, smartphones, and milk products. Meanwhile, other sectors, including seafood, pulp and paper, and electronics, are being hit at lower rates. The federal government also announced $7.5 billion in supports for workers and businesses. Patty Haidu is the Minister of Jobs.
5: So we're making sure that the tools that we need to pivot to new markets, to change products or services and come out stronger than ever are there now and for as long as it takes to weather this storm.
6: Kate McKenna, CBC News,

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3: from CBC News the world this hour I'm Claude Fake. Tens of billions of dollars in retaliatory tariffs, billions more in support for workers and businesses. Canada is pushing back against the US tariffs as the trade war escalates. Cameron McIntosh now has reaction from affected industries.
4: In a packed warehouse in Guelph, Ontario, Jim Estelle, owner of Danby Appliances, is clear.
5: Well, Canada had to do something, and doing counter-tariffs is as reasonable as anything.
4: Optimistic Canadian tariffs will drive up prices for his American competitors. A different take at this agricultural equipment plant in southern Manitoba.
6: There's going to be some awkward conversations.
4: Derek Friesen is CEO of Fiber. Half his customers are American. The specialized U.S.-built base for his trailer will soon be subject to a 25% Canadian tariff, adding at least $15,000 to final production costs. Then there's seafood. Largely ignored by American tariffs, the counter tariffs target dozens of raw American products processed in Canada. Chris Vascato of the Nova Scotia Seafood Alliance says the industry was caught off guard.
7: Surprised.
4: Along with tariffs on about $27.6 billion worth of U.S. imports, the federal government is promising Canadian businesses and workers billions in aid, including increased access to employment insurance. Cameron McIntosh, CBC News, Toronto.
3: Reaction in the U.S. to Canada's trade positions has been blunt, particularly from President Donald Trump, who let loose again with a series of social media tirades. Catherine Tunney reports.
8: There's no doubt that it causes concern amongst our farmers and ranchers, as it is a lot of unknown out there.
9: U.S. Agriculture Secretary Brooke Rollins, as American farmers, businesses, and industries brace for new Canadian counter tariffs. Canadians say their primary focus was on mirroring the sectors the Trump administration attacked first, and not on states vulnerable in the upcoming November midterms. Regardless, the incoming Canadian tariffs are expected to inflict harm on U.S. industries already suffering from the trade war 2 months before Americans vote, like Wisconsin Dairy, Ohio Steel, and Michigan Auto.
10: The Ontario Premier Doug Ford is joining us right now.
9: The escalating trade war has garnered prime coverage and scrutiny in U.S. media.

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0: That was The Beaches, recorded live at Scotiabank Arena in Toronto. Please join me next week for lots more of that concert on CBC Music Live. 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I'm Odario Williams. Have a wonderful week. Till next time.
1: Uvang Eva Michael uhak te igala kut nagajami talle mga mo ina tutu pivalayot ang malaman na pivalaya ng mayot CBC North TV kutigot kagitaw yutigot cbc.ca/north ang mga CBC nunavut Facebook pivalayon na tuinawat tut nunatine nunalilimane kana tamilo tu sa kami nagtunay persipat tugot igala kaya vugot sa laktuar mo takutawat tugot nagajami talle mga mo 6 May kanan ng May 4 May retirmione. 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
2: From CBC News, The World This Hour, I'm Claude Fague. Tens of billions of dollars in retaliatory tariffs, billions more in support for workers and businesses. Federal ministers today laid out the Canadian plan of attack in the escalating trade war with the U.S. Kate McKenna has the details.
3: We chose Canada.
4: Finance Minister François-Philippe Champagne announced the details of nearly $28 billion in counter-tariffs aimed at the U.S. A necessary move, he says, after talks with the U.S. broke down.
3: Effective September 8, Canada will impose counter-tariffs of up to 15%, 25%, or 50%.
4: In a list released by Ottawa, some 700 items the U.S. exports to Canada will soon face counter tariffs. U.S. steel and aluminum products will be tariffed at 50%. Other American products facing 50% tariffs include perfumes and makeup, smartphones, and milk products. Meanwhile, other sectors, including seafood, pulp and paper, and electronics, are being hit at lower rates. The federal government also announced $7.5 billion in supports for workers and businesses. Patty Haidu is the Minister of Jobs.
5: So we're making sure that the tools that we need to pivot to new markets, to change products or services and come out stronger than ever are there now and for as long as it takes to weather this storm.
4: Kate McKenna, CBC News, Ottawa.
2: CBC News Chief Political Correspondent Rosemary Barton spoke to California Governor Gavin Newsom about those counter tariffs and his reaction to the trade war and when he thinks Donald Trump will come back to the negotiating table.
6: I absolutely believe within a matter of days, I couldn't imagine more than 2-3 weeks, he'll be back at the table. He's getting crushed. He's getting hammered by his own party right now. Imagine being Mike Rogers trying to run for the United States Senate in Michigan. Imagine being the gubernatorial candidates in places or senatorial candidates in places like Maine or Ohio. This is the impacts are outsized up there, and he's putting all of them in a terrible position. And so I think the pressure is coming from within the party, not just externally from people like myself and obviously from Canadians.
2: And you can watch the full interview with California Governor Gavin Newsom tonight on The National. Loblaw is restoring country of origin labeling on fresh produce in most provinces. Shoppers started noticing the information was removed earlier this month, but now the company is reversing course. Loblaw tells CBC it wants to help shoppers buy Canadian products amid trade uncertainty with the U.S. Country of origin labeling on produce is required in both Ontario and Quebec by law. Well, we're getting an eyewitness account after an employee at Montreal's Trudeau International Airport was hit by a plane last night and later died. Montreal police say the aircraft was reversing when it hit the ground crew worker. The individual has been identified as 39-year-old Oscar Robayo. A passenger aboard the Paris-bound flight described to CBC News the horror of watching the

Si bisi nara te kuene nara tutit, nuna vume nuna vimilo. 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

0: Hello, Luck. Good morning and welcome to Culiacan CBC North Radio 1 as we broadcast live here in our Iqaluit studio. Today being Wednesday, August 26th. I'm your host, Lisanna Vepic, here with our technical operator, Jamie. And it's a beautiful day here in the capital. The waters are very calm, no wind, the sun is out, so it's a lot brighter and clearer than yesterday. And once again, welcome.
1: Hola, soy Curcutivo, la que nosotros tenemos un chico y un chico en el San Portiví. 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
2: 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Cut you an over on the left.
7: It actually was
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2: 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Nunavut's premier says he stands by Ottawa's decision to end trade negotiations with the U.S. U.S. tariffs on $27 billion worth of goods are in effect, and Canada has hit back, announcing yesterday dollar-for-dollar counter tariffs. However, Premier John Main is worried about the tit-for-tat between the two countries. Weaker Canadian businesses and higher prices on American goods could drive up the cost of goods to the north.
9: Nunavut's already the most expensive place in the country to raise a family, to run a business. Anything that's going to further increase the cost of living is a huge concern for us.
2: The federal government is also rolling out $7.5 billion to help workers and businesses weather the new American tariffs. It was a frightening encounter for a group of berry pickers near Arctic Bay last Sunday after a young polar bear appeared in the area near them. Eli Hakasitaktu has more.
10: It was a scare for berry pickers in Arctic Bay last Sunday after a family encountered a young polar bear cub while out berry picking just outside the community. Leanna Barnabas was amongst the berry pickers who experienced the frightening encounter.
11: I thought she had said she had seen a bumblebee, so I did not look right away and kept picking berries. Then she suddenly started running. That's when I finally looked back and saw the polar bear coming straight towards us.
10: There were about 12 people in the area known as No Liquor Sign, in Inuktitut, along with several other people berry picking nearby. As the polar bear approached, Adam Makbalu stepped forward to protect the people in the area. He confronted the bear face to face in an effort to keep everyone safe.
11: It tried biting me, and I tried stabbing it, but I missed, so I went further back. I started shouting louder, and then it came at me again, opening its mouth and standing big. That's when I stabbed it in the head.
10: With berry picking season underway for Nunavummiut and visitors alike, people heading out on the land are reminded to be prepared and carry the necessary supplies to protect themselves in case of an emergency. Fortunately, there were no injuries reported during the incident. The polar bear was later killed following the encounter. Eli Kakasaktak to CBC News, Arctic Bay.
2: The Canadian Coast Guard says the crew of Canada's largest icebreaker successfully visited the north in recent days. The CCGS St. Louis reached the North Pole last week. The goal of the polar trip is to map the bottom of the Arctic Sea with special sensors, which they say will help better define Canada's Arctic Ocean border. For Captain Brian Briggs, this was the first time on top of the world.
7: It actually was even more of an adrenaline rush than I thought it was going to be after we successfully managed to get to the pole and play with the ship enough to actually get the GPS to tell us we were at 90 north was a pretty special moment for me, certainly. And based on the cheers from everybody else on the bridge with me, it was... pretty big moment for all of us, I think.
2: The ship will continue to its voyage in Arctic waters until November. And the city council is reminding to be responsible pet owners. After a report of a dog attack this week, Deputy Mayor Kimberly Smith made a statement at a council meeting on Tuesday. She says pet owners should make sure their dogs are safely secured and trained, as attacks are unacceptable and harmful for Iqaluit.
8: You don't expect your child to go out and play and come home after being attacked by a dog. It's not something that's acceptable in any case.
2: Smith says the city at this point could not confirm if the dog involved in the attack this week was leased or a loose dog, but warns community members to collectively work to make sure their own pets are secured. RCMP are currently investigating the incident and are working to identify the dog and its owner. And that's the CBC Regional News. I'm Harrison Lutton.
0: May Ananak O'Hala Ding Door 2000 Extension 304. 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

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Ilinavimut, do you remember Mohala Hoyorsi? 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

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Yeah, okay. Well, 1, 2, 3, 4. 1, 2, 3, 4. Busted flat in Baton Rouge and heading for the trains.

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0: to everybody, and it's a great pleasure, as always, to be part of the CMA Awards show. And I think before we go any further, I know this show has been long, but it's been especially good, thanks to Walter Miller, the director, and Renee Logler, the set designer. Ain't this stuff been beautiful? I think they deserve a nice round of applause. They told me I didn't have but a minute, so not to drag it out, and I won't. But every year, I try to do something special on the CMA Awards show, and tonight I know I've got something special because I have something that's very dear to my heart. For the last few months, I've been working with Steve Buckingham, co-producing with him an album called Honky Tonk Angels. And on that album, I had two very dear, special friends of mine, two legends in country music, and we're going to do a song from that album tonight. Would you make welcome my girlfriends, Tammy Wynette and Loretta Lynn? Come on out here, girls.
1: You do too, darling.
0: Well, thank you. We're very honored to be here, and this has been the thrill of my life, working with these two legends, and like I say, two of my idols as well. You look pretty.
1: Well, you do too.
0: Thank you.
1: We haven't seen each other, so that's why we're complimenting each other.
0: It's been a long time since we've all been on the CMA Awards show together. So are you ready to sing?
1: I'm ready.
0: Let's do Silver Threads and Golden Needles. Want to?

0: Well, thank you so much. Like I say, this is a big thrill for us, and we're so happy that we're getting to present this particular award, because between the three of us, we've won just about every award that anybody could win.
1: My name is Ryan Seaver, son of Cassie Parton, and I'm representing the Parton.
2: 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Emily Dukakmok, Mary Alice Connick. 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

0: Do you notice anything unusual?
1: Yeah, I did. I noticed this empty stool sitting here.
0: You have any idea what that means?
1: Well, maybe I do, but I'd just sort of like to hear you say it.
0: That means that I want you to sing a song.
1: Oh, well, I tell you, I'll pick one with
0: you. I bet that's
1: surprising. You sing it, all right? Richard, hand me my guitar, okay?
0: Get your guitar.
1: All right, you get into it.
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0: Doesn't that song just break your heart? I'm Emil Niazi, sitting in for Elamine Abdel Mahmoud. This is Commotion, and we're listening to a little bit of Dolly Parton's iconic song, I Will Always Love You. We lost Dolly Parton yesterday. She died at the age of 80, but she left behind a treasure trove of classic country songs, a number of memorable film roles, and a legacy of philanthropy that has uplifted the lives of millions. Today on the podcast, how Miss Dolly Parton made the world a better place. I'm joined by musician Allison Russell and country music writers Marissa Moss and Sarah Bosveld. Welcome to the show.
1: Thanks for having us.
0: Allison, let me start with you. How did the news of Dolly's passing hit you?
1: Well, I heard it belatedly. I was out walking here in Nashville, where I make my immigrant home. Mm-hmm. I was walking my rescue dog through the Shelby Bottoms, which is a beautiful nature conservation space, green space here in the city in East Nashville. And my phone had died and I was charging it on a battery. And the first I realized something was going on was actually the message about this show. Mm. My managers had blown up my phone and they said, could you get on this conversation tomorrow? And I said, oh, I'm always happy to talk about Dolly. What's up? And they realized I had not heard the news. And they told me. So I was among the wildflowers in this beautiful park. And it's just incredible. You know, she was...
2: 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Chinese macaroni. 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

Good afternoon. You are listening to Nipavut on CBC North Radio 1, broadcasting from Iqaluit, and I'm your host for today, Jamie Dorchek. Today is August 26, 2026. On the show this afternoon, we'll play some syndication and some music. Kalisa will bring the regional news at the bottom of the hour in Inuktitut and English. Also, I will bring you the forecast for the Baffin region. We'll have to check for some birthday greetings and talk back, if any. If you'd like to make a birthday greeting or call the talk back line, the number to call is 1-888-896-3135 or 979-6101. We'll be here until 1 p.m. You're listening to Nipavut. Welcome.

Some of the fondest memories of my childhood were woven around supper time. 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

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So him here go, him here down to go house number 953. 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
6: Amaluk Nalang of Manga Himme. Nunavut's premier says he stands by Ottawa's decision to end trade negotiations with the U.S. U.S. tariffs on $27 billion worth of goods are in effect, and Canada has hit back, announcing yesterday dollar-for-dollar counter tariffs. However, Premier John Mayne is worried about the tit-for-tat between the two countries, weaker Canadian businesses and higher prices on American goods could drive up the cost of goods to the north.
7: Nunavut's already the most expensive place in the country to raise a family, to run a business. Anything that's going to further increase the cost of living is a huge concern for us.
6: The federal government is also rolling out $7.5 billion to help workers and businesses weather the new American tariffs. It was a frightening encounter for a group of berry pickers near Arctic Bay last Sunday after a young polar bear appeared in the area near them. Eli Hakasitaktu has more.
2: It was a scare for berry pickers in Arctic Bay last Sunday after a family encountered a young polar bear cub while out berry picking just outside the community. Liana Barnabas was amongst the berry pickers who experienced the frightening encounter.
3: I thought she had said she had seen a bumblebee, so I did not look right away and kept picking berries. Then she suddenly started running. That's when I finally looked back and saw the polar bear coming straight towards us.
2: There were about 12 people in the area known as No Liquor Sign, Imelukhangnangituk and Inuktitut, along with several other people berry picking nearby. As the polar bear approached, Adam Makbalu stepped forward to protect the people in the area. He confronted the bear face to face in an effort to keep everyone safe.
3: It tried biting me, and I tried stabbing it, but I missed, so I went further back. I started shouting louder, and then it came at me again, opening its mouth and standing big. That's when I stabbed it in the head.
2: With berry picking season underway for Nunavummiut and visitors alike, people heading out on the land are reminded to be prepared and carry the necessary supplies to protect themselves in case of an emergency. Fortunately, there were no injuries reported during the incident. The polar bear was later killed following the encounter. Eli Kakasaktaktu, CBC News, Arctic Bay.
6: The Canadian Coast Guard says the crew of Canada's largest icebreaker successfully visited the north in recent days. The CCGS St. Louis reached the North Pole last week. The goal of the polar trip is to map the bottom of the Arctic Sea with special sensors, which they say will help better define Canada's Arctic Ocean border. For Captain Brian Briggs, this was the first time on top of the world.
5: It actually was even more of an adrenaline rush than I thought it was going to be after we successfully managed to get to the pole and play with the ship enough to actually get the GPS to tell us we were at 90 north was a pretty special moment for me, certainly. And based on the cheers from everybody else on the bridge with me, it was pretty big moment for all of us, I think.
6: The ship will continue to its voyage in Arctic waters until November. And Iqaluit City Council is reminding Iqaluit to be responsible pet owners. After a report of a dog attack this week, Deputy Mayor Kimberly Smith made a statement at a council meeting on Tuesday. She says pet owners should make sure their dogs are safely secured and trained, as attacks are unacceptable and harmful for Iqaluit.
8: You don't expect your child to go out and play and come home after being attacked by a dog. It's not something that's acceptable in any case.
6: Smith says the city at this point could not confirm if the dog involved in the attack this week was leased or a loose dog, but warns community members to collectively work to make sure their own pets are secured. RCMP are currently investigating the incident and are working to identify the dog and its owner. And that is the CBC Regional News. I'm Harris Aluto.
9: Nakomi Khausa. The public service announcements now from Nunavut's Health Department for those living in Iqaluit. The department is offering in-person assistance here in the capital to help residents apply or renew or replace their Nunavut Healthcare Card. They're also offering help on how to update mailing address and personal information, and are answering questions about the application process. This in-person service is available at the Khitanik General Hospital. A summer student is working there alongside the hospital's registration team to provide support. In-person support is also offered at the Iqaluit Post Office in Astro Hill every Tuesday and at Building 615 every Thursday. This will be happening until the end of August. For answers to common questions about the Nunavut Healthcare Cards, you can visit the Nunavut Healthcare Cards question and answer online. You can do that from anywhere in the territory. Let's listen to some music.

0: help the Northern Territories Federation of Labor host the annual Labor Day barbecue in Iqaluit. The Nunavut Employees Union is pleased to be joining the Nunavut Northern Territories Federation of Labor in its annual Labor Day barbecue in Iqaluit on August 29. This event will be taking place at the Silver Grinnell Pavilion and open to the entire community. More details on the time, transport information, and prize will be announced in the incoming weeks. If you're an NEU member working in Iqaluit, sign up to volunteer and help shape the festivities. Let's listen to another song.
1: Reggae. Akulu.

0: We often tell kids to be kind to one another, especially when they're doing the exact opposite. But how often do we take the time to actually listen to what the children understand about the important lesson? The CBC's Melody Jacobson asks kids to tell us what they think.
1: What does it feel like if somebody does something that's kind?
2: I feel happy and safe to be with a friend. Like if I wasn't joined in a game and I was lonely and someone came up to me and asked me to join their game, that would make me feel happy.
3: If somebody put the band-aid on you when you're hurt.
4: I don't know how to explain it. It makes me feel like nice on the inside, you know, like when someone like gives you something or when someone like does something for you, then it makes you feel like you're being respected, kind of. And then you want to do something kind for another person. So then you do that, and then the other person probably wants to do something kind. So it's kind of like a never-ending chain. Okay. Unless someone is just evil and doesn't want to do something kind.
5: Well, usually it makes my day feel a bit happier. Maybe I'll remember that person because they did something kind for me.
6: Being inclusive and asking people if they want to play.
7: And what usually happens? Like, what happens with their face when you ask them to play?
6: Their face maybe, like, lights up or they smile.
3: If you're hurt somebody, helping you to feel better.
5: Like, smiling at people. If somebody says hello, you can say hello back. It's being nice, having a positive attitude.
7: Does it make you feel happy, sad, excited?
3: Happy.
6: It makes me feel like I've been a good person and I've been doing the right thing.
8: If like you're drawing a painting or painting a painting, you can just like ask people if they want to paint with you or like if they have any ideas for you.
7: Where did you learn about kindness?
8: Friends, school, family, yeah.
7: What's a tiny little kind thing you can do? Like, very small.
3: Helping somebody up.
7: And what's a big kind thing that you could do? Something gigantic.
3: If somebody builds something and then somebody wrecks it, help them build it back up.
7: How would they feel if there's more people doing kind things?
6: It makes them feel happy and, like, safe with other people around with them.
7: Should the world be a kinder place?
5: Yes, it should be.
7: What would that look like?
5: Just more people smiling, being nicer, and being more positive.
8: Yeah, I think that people should always look out for each other.
3: I need snacks.
7: That would be very kind to have some snacks.
0: That was CBC's Melody Jacobson asking kids in Vancouver about kindness. Logan Statz has a new single. The Mohawk Magician describes it as a land back love song. It also features Allison Russell. Here's Sacred Love.

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0: Jeffrey Saunders, I'll never mo hal ho yul me yuk. 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
1: Okay, I'm going to talk to you about the Catholic Bobby Gordon's Colk. I'm going to talk to you about Bobby Gordon's Colk. 2905 extension 2224.

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2: That's a man, oh, my dog, I'm a dog. I'm a dog. I'm a dog. I'm a dog. I'm a dog. I'm a dog. I'm a dog. I'm a dog. I'm a dog. I'm a dog. I'm a dog. I'm a dog. I'm a dog. I'm a dog. I'm a dog. I'm a dog. I'm a dog. I'm a dog. I'm a dog. I'm a dog. I'm a dog. I'm a dog. I'm a dog. I'm a dog. I'm a dog. I'm a dog. I'm a dog. I'm a dog. I'm a dog. I'm a dog. I'm a dog. I'm a dog. I'm a dog. I'm a dog. I'm a dog. I'm a dog. I'm a dog. I'm a dog. I'm a dog. I'm a dog. I'm a dog. I'm a dog. I'm a dog. I'm a dog. I'm a dog. I'm a dog. I'm a dog. I'm a dog. I'm a dog. I'm a dog. I'm a dog. I'm a dog. 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

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The weather for tonight is for Wednesday, August 26. It's clear, becoming partly cloudy this evening. Low 7 with temperature rising to 12 by morning. Thursday, August 27. Tomorrow, it will be mainly cloudy, 30% chance of showers in the afternoon. High 23, with the humidity 26. At nighttime, it will be partly cloudy. Friday, August 28, showers with high 23. And at nighttime, periods of rain, low 9. So that's a weather report from Environment Canada. Radio is pretty quiet. I guess no one has a birthday to dedicate songs. You can call the FM if you have news or if you can request a song. 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

0: Stand By Me, Ben E. King Afro House Remix. 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

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Whoever is filthy, let him be filthy still. Listen to the words long written down. When the man

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In measured hundredweight and penny pound, when the man comes around.

Julie Cooper, Ohala Ho Yo Yok, Dako Yo To Oni Lonit, Ohala Ho Yo Yok, 514-697-2459. 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

wearing the tights. I don't mind those curly toed shoes, you know, those are fine. Funny hat, but not wearing tights.

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1: He'll be here at 11:30 or noon.
0: He's just trying to run the block, make sure that he's the last one in.
2: Oh, here he is, String.
3: Tom, where have you been?
2: You're an hour late.
4: How are you?
2: What
4: are
2: you wearing?
4: Black.
2: That, Tom.
0: Well, you were wearing white, so I come in
2: black. Can't
5: the strip, then.
0: Do you want me to do your hair for you?
2: Could you? Could you do his as well? You met String, haven't you? Yeah.
0: No, problem. No,
2: Mac, we won't let this hairstyle go out, will we?
0: No, mate.
2: Do you used to have one of these?
0: I did, but then it sort of vanished on me.
2: This love you made.
0: Let's sing it.
2: When it's love you give,
0: I'll be a man of good faith.

Bryan Adams, Rod Stewart, and Sting, All for Love Me Ingituit. Ilan yung ito piya ki kapilo ko gama. 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August 26, 7:48. How but 7:45 they ma kaival lagu singi nai livel le so mata te mailing ala lat me yok tak se vel le tutaga sila o hage khau yaga han willing ala mangat let's see what the tide says in kuchuak. Haritao yaron so kaili so ngomi langani. Anyways, we kaya mat. Unu siut siya lang avusi, unaking ulipa mini chasi yok. Akfiamu nik tuyuit.